0: Hey, I'm Ed Sheeran. 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
1: you're in my heart. This is Tate McRae.

0: Stahlsaat Radio.
1: She work it, girl, she work the bowl, she break it down, she take it low, she's fine as hell, she's about the dough, doing a thing right on the floor, and money, money she making, look at the way she's shaking, make you wanna touch her, wanna taste her, have you lustin' for her, going crazy, face it.

0: Dochi. 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Is my anxiety.
1: 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I'm MGK. You should run away with me.

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0: Huntrix.
1: Hey, it's Morgan Wallen.
2: This is Tate McRae. It's what I want.
3: Super Hits.

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And you might know how to play with fire.